Somebody that just loves to learn. And another child grows up to be somebody you just love to burn. Mom loves the both of them. You see, it's in the blood. Both kids are good and mom.

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Nobody wants to be left out. You can't leave 'cause your heart is there, but you can't stay 'cause you've been somewhere else. You can't cry 'cause you look broke down.

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It's not quite the same. For no other reason than this, it's my home. And the places I used to be, far from are gone.

Master O'Connor, I dare not question your bid. I will fight for your honor, just don't make me lie on your bed. Master O'Connor,

Master O'Connor, you're bulging up in the spring. Oh, that pungent aroma is making you spew all your drinks. Master O'Connor, what shall be said of this sin? Oh, you claim in your slumber

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She's so unkind. She said I was made for her leash. Oh, this love of mine.

I just like that song. I don't know who wrote that, but you know, it's just not. It's "Don't Let the Sun Catch You Crying." Everybody sings it. Louis Jordan, Ray Charles, all those people.

For a sacred kind of day. The day when burning sticks and crosses is not. But in a clever sort of way, this meal could be working, waiting, and learning and planning.

the day when burning sticks and crosses is not, but in a clever sort of way, it's me who could be working, waiting, and learning and planning.

attention à la marche. Tadadadam, tadadadam, tadadadam, tadadadam, tadadadam, tadadadam, tadadadam, tadadadam, tadadadam, tadadadam, tadadadam, tadadadam, tadadadam, tadadadam, tadadadam, tadadadam, tadadadam, tadadadam, 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

their own center to this universe, but it stops right there. And kids are trying to say it all, writing graffiti on the wall, but it stops right there. And we're all in the know from one television show, but it stops right there. And take care of yourself, 'cause it's all about ourselves, and it stops right there.

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0: must be really busy, like, eating burgers and stuff, because I never really text my friends when I'm, like, eating, and I'm the same as a friend, right, basically. Yeah. And also, I know that he's, like, had so much skateboarding to do recently, which I totally get. Like, you can't really be, like, on your phone and skateboarding at the same time. Like, that's stupid. And also, I know he was thinking of maybe starting a band with, like, two of his friends. And I know they've just come back into town from, like, from Manchester. So, yeah, basically, we're in love. It's fine.
1: 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Yeah, I think he really likes you.
0: Okay, cool. 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

0: Red stain on the concrete, disdain for the bare feet. 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
1: Money, money, money,
0: money. Green where the land was. First hand, second hand laws. Horn of the clock bike, thorn of the crown spike. Smile of the victor, child of the prisoner.

born of the half-life, born on the path life, questions the teachers, threatens the preachers, do what you gotta, deny mother no martyrs, who threatens the monarchy, presence is charity, who eyes wide open, paid that token, jumped over turnstile, calm on the groove, why, born of the ground spike.

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Puts the Pied Pipers in prison and fattens the slaves. 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

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And he looked up, and the rays shat, and he saw.

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And I'ma sleeping cause each weekend's like a Monday to me. 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And I'm so bored of being awkward, I hit my head against the door. Oh nah, she made me much less awkward, I'm not so awkward anymore. And I'm flying back to LA, and I can't wait for her to see. And I'm not fucking with first class, but I sure like a sleeper.